0: Days in Two Colors.
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2: 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I'm losing battles with a voice that I can fight. These streets are far from black and white.

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2: 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So we pray.
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1: 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I'm doing okay. You do it your way. 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

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Oh my, my, oh my, my love, I take one look at you, you're taking me

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1: 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You won't be lonely, even if the sky is falling down.
2: Hi, here's Leonie of Energy. 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